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10: South Sound weather.
11: A heat advisory begins at 10 a.m. tomorrow and remains in effect until 10 p.m. Thursday night. Ample sunshine expected this afternoon, with daytime highs approaching 91. North winds 5 to 10 miles per hour. Mainly clear skies tonight, lows level off around 56. Bright sunshine expected tomorrow, high temperatures reach up to 93. That's the latest from the South Sound Weather Center. I'm meteorologist Laura Lockwood. Currently, it's 86 degrees.
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3: Schurler Sundays is back behind the historic Carnegie Library in Olympia every Sunday until August 30th. 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The Flying Leaves are a relatively new band and will be having their Schurler Sundays debut this Sunday. And then an extra special appearance this Sunday from Joan Thorne, a lifelong resident of Olympia and a beloved local folk artist. 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
11: South Sound weather.
12: A heat advisory begins at 10 a.m. tomorrow and continues until 10 p.m. Thursday night. Lows dip down to about 56 tonight under mainly clear skies. Winds out of the north around 5 miles per hour. Highs level off around 93. Tomorrow, bright sunshine expected. Clear skies tomorrow night. Lows dip down to about 57. Bright sunshine Thursday with highs around 92. 90 Friday. That's the latest from the South Sound Weather Center. I'm meteorologist Kara Foster. Right now, it's 85 degrees.

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12: Schurler Sundays is back behind the historic Carnegie Library in Olympia every Sunday until August 30th. 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And then an extra special appearance this Sunday from Joan Thorne, a lifelong resident of Olympia and a beloved local folk artist. 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
8: South Sound weather.
9: A heat advisory begins at 10 a.m. tomorrow and continues until 10 p.m. Thursday night. Lows dip down to about 56. Tonight, under mainly clear skies, winds out of the north, around 5 miles per hour. Highs level off around 93. Tomorrow, bright sunshine expected. Clear skies. Tomorrow night, lows dip down to about 57. Bright sunshine Thursday with highs around 92. 90 Friday. That's the latest from the South Sound Weather Center. I'm meteorologist Kara Foster. Right now, it's 85 degrees.

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9: South Sound weather.
10: A heat advisory begins at 10 a.m. tomorrow and continues until 10 p.m. Thursday night. Lows dip down to about 56 tonight under mainly clear skies. Winds out of the north around 5 miles per hour. Highs level off around 93. Tomorrow, bright sunshine expected. Clear skies tomorrow night. Lows dip down to about 57. Bright sunshine Thursday with highs around 92. 90 Friday. That's the latest from the South Sound Weather Center. I'm meteorologist Kara Foster. Currently, it's 77 degrees.

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6: South Sound weather.
7: A heat advisory begins at 10 a.m. tomorrow and continues until 10 p.m. Thursday night. Lows dip down to about 56 tonight under mainly clear skies. Winds out of the north around 5 miles per hour. Highs level off around 93. Tomorrow, bright sunshine expected. Clear skies. Tomorrow night, lows dip down to about 57. Bright sunshine Thursday with highs around 92. 90 Friday. That's the latest from the South Sound Weather Center. I'm meteorologist Kara Foster. Currently, it's 73 degrees.

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5: South Sound weather.
6: A heat advisory begins at 10 a.m. tomorrow and continues until 10 p.m. Thursday night. Lows dip down to about 56 tonight under mainly clear skies. Winds out of the north around 5 miles per hour. Highs level off around 93. Tomorrow, bright sunshine expected. Clear skies tomorrow night. Lows dip down to about 57. Bright sunshine Thursday with highs around 92. 90 Friday. That's the latest from the South Sound Weather Center. I'm meteorologist Kara Foster. Right now, 67.

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6: South Sound weather.
7: A heat advisory begins at 10 a.m. tomorrow and remains in effect until 10 p.m. Thursday night. Mainly clear overnight with a low of 56. Northerly winds around 5 miles per hour. Bright sunshine expected Wednesday, highs level off around 93. Clear skies Wednesday night, lows dip down to about 57. Mainly clear and dry Thursday and Friday, low 90s. Thursday, upper 80s by Friday. That's the latest from the South Sound Weather Center. I'm meteorologist Kara Foster. Currently, it's 63 degrees.

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4: South Sound Weather.
5: A heat advisory begins at 10 a.m. tomorrow and continues until 10 p.m. Thursday night. Clear skies overnight with lows around 56. Winds out of the north around 5 miles per hour. Bright sunshine expected again Wednesday. Daytime highs approaching 93. Clear skies Wednesday night. Lows dip down to about 57. That's the latest from the South Sound Weather Center. I'm meteorologist Jennifer Wojcicki. Right now, it's 61 degrees. K-A-

96.9 KO is proud to be the new home for the Little Red Schoolhouse. 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
4: Heat advisory begins at 10 a.m. today and continues until 10 p.m. tomorrow night. Lows dip down to about 56 overnight under clear skies, northerly winds around 5 miles per hour. Bright sunshine expected again Wednesday. Daytime highs approaching 93. Clear skies Wednesday night. Lows dip down to about 56. That's the latest from the South Sound Weather Center. I'm meteorologist Jennifer Wojcicki. Right now, 60.

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4: South Sound weather.
5: A heat advisory begins at 10 a.m. today and continues until 10 p.m. tomorrow night. Lows dip down to about 56 overnight under clear skies, northerly winds around 5 miles per hour. Bright sunshine expected again Wednesday. Daytime highs approaching 93. Clear skies Wednesday night. Lows dip down to about 56. That's the latest from the South Sound Weather Center. I'm meteorologist Jennifer Wojcicki. Currently, it's 57 degrees.

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3: South Sound Weather.
4: A heat advisory begins at 10 a.m. today and continues until 10 p.m. tomorrow night. Lows dip down to about 56 overnight under clear skies, northerly winds around 5 miles per hour. Bright sunshine expected again Wednesday. Daytime highs approaching 93. Clear skies Wednesday night. Lows dip down to about 56. That's the latest from the South Sound Weather Center. I'm meteorologist Jennifer Wojcicki. Right now, 56.
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1: A heat advisory begins at 10 a.m. today and continues until 10 p.m. tomorrow night. Lows dip down to about 56 overnight under clear skies, northerly winds around 5 miles per hour. Bright sunshine expected again Wednesday. Daytime highs approaching 93. Clear skies Wednesday night. Lows dip down to about 56. That's the latest from the South Sound Weather Center. I'm meteorologist Jennifer Wojcicki. Right now, 56. K-A-Y-O.
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0: You're waking up with the Big D and Bubba before the show.
1: Hello, good morning to you. This is Barb, and I just wanted to check in and say I'm kind of sad this morning because your radio station kept getting overridden by another radio station trying to come in.
2: The dreaded override.
1: I don't like that.
2: Yeah, I'm with you on that.
1: I don't like that at all.
2: All right, we're filing a formal complaint from Barb. Whoever is out there,
3: whoever is out there overriding our signal, you're being a bully, and you need to stop because Barb needs her Big D and Bubba this morning.
1: That's right, buddy.
2: All right, Barb. Well, hopefully that fixed everything.
1: Well, I hope so too, sweetheart, because I love you guys in the morning. You make my day go so much easier.
2: Well, you are a sweetheart, and thank you for checking in, Barb, and hopefully everything's fixed.
1: I hope so, sweetie. You have a great day, and tell Carson we love her too.
2: Okay, we will.
1: We love the whole group of y'all out there.
2: Would you like to say that you love Schaefer to Schaefer? Because he's listening right now.
1: Yes, Schaefer. Hello. I love you, baby.
4: Thank you so much. Love you, too.
2: And what about Garrett?
1: And Garrett and Carson and Bubba and Big D and all of you guys. We love you, love you, love you.
2: All right. Thank you. Have a wonderful day. We fixed everything. It's better.
1: Yes, it is. Thank you so much.
2: You, too. Bye-bye.
1: Bye.
0: We'll be right back with more of the Big D and Bubba before the show.
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12: A heat advisory begins at 10 a.m. today and continues until 10 p.m. tomorrow night. Lows dip down to about 56 overnight under clear skies, northerly winds around 5 miles per hour. Bright sunshine expected again Wednesday. Daytime highs approaching 93. Clear skies Wednesday night. Lows dip down to about 56. That's the latest from the South Sound Weather Center. I'm meteorologist Jennifer Wojcicki. Currently 55.
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1: Did you guys know that blonde, B-L-O-N-D, is for men only, and blonde with an E is for women? When you spell out, a girl has blonde hair, that's with an E. But if a guy has blonde hair, it's no E.
2: That is a lie.
3: I was unaware of that.
4: I thought like...
1: Yeah? You thought what?
4: I thought like the one without an E was just like when you were describing something as being blondish, like, you know, it's like bland. Wow, I didn't realize it was gendered.
1: Also, it's kind of like host and hostess. You have a host was a guy, hostess is a girl.
3: Yeah, but it should be like blonde and blondess.
1: Yeah.
3: It should be, that is so...
1: Well, we took it from the French, which has a masculine and feminine.
3: Of course we did. Yeah, okay.
1: Fiance and fiance, are they...
3: And they're fiance one with and one fiance. E, and one has two?
1: One, yeah, one. The guy
3: woman
1: has
3: two.
1: And the guy has one E.
3: Yeah,
4: what?
3: Yeah.
4: Oh, there's a difference?
1: Yeah.
3: Yeah.
1: Also, widower and widow are different because of sex. Widower is a man.
2: Right.
3: Yes.
1: Widow is a woman. Of course, actor and actress. Everyone knows that one. Brunette is the same way. Brunette.
3: What?
1: Yep. For a guy, it's kind of a more of a rare one. In the I go to Merriam-Webster a lot, you know, because I'm intelligent.
3: Sure. Yep.
4: Learning new words of the day.
3: Yeah. Leaning in.
1: So brunette, B-R-U-N-E-T, is the rare masculine form.
3: I don't think I've ever seen that.
4: I don't think I've ever
1: seen
4: that.
1: You don't see it
4: either.
1: A whole lot. It's why it's rare.
3: Yeah.
1: And brunette is for the feminine.
3: With the double T and an E.
1: Yeah, E-T-T-E. That's right. Mm-hmm. That's all I got, guys. Oh, thank you. Thank you.
0: The Big D and Bubba before the show. We'll be right back.
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5: Voters hit the polls yesterday for another big primary election day in America. In arguably the closest watch race of the day, NBC News

0: hopes to regain control of the House and Senate. Al-Sayed will face the Republican challenger, former Congressman Mike Rogers, who has the support of President Trump. The president is now in Las Vegas this morning after a brief fundraising trip to Los Angeles last night. More from Mark Mayfield.
1: He spent a little over 4 hours in California to speak at a Republican National Committee event at the Trump National Golf Club in Rancho Palos Verdes. After Air Force One landed at LAX around 4:30 p.m., Trump walked to the Marine One helicopter, which carried him to the golf club. Reporters were not allowed inside the fundraiser. A few hours later, Trump took the helicopter back to LAX, where he got on Air Force One and flew to Las Vegas for a speech. I'm Mark Mayfield.
0: And an investigation is underway after a man was arrested for suspicious behavior outside the fundraiser for President Trump. The LAPD announced that they'd arrested a man over the weekend who was seen photographing the golf club just days ahead of the president's visit. And evacuated Spokane, Washington residents are returning home to find the charred remains of houses burned in the Old Trails fire. Residents began returning home yesterday morning to find houses charred down to the chimneys. I'm Michael Kastner.
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0: Celebrity blogger Perez Hilton is reportedly in a Florida hospital. More from Natalie Rodriguez in Miami.
3: Internet personality Perez Hilton is reportedly receiving professional medical care after Miami-Dade deputies responded to his residence in Westchester last night. Concerned viewers alerted police after a graphic video appeared on Hilton's live stream, apparently trying to hurt himself. Hilton's management team states they are prioritizing his health and well-being. The sheriff's office confirming that the individual was alone inside the home and safely taken into protective custody. There is no update on the 48-year-old's condition this morning. National mental health resources are available 24/7 by dialing 988. Natalie Rodriguez, Miami.
0: President Trump's pick to lead the Justice Department has been approved by a key Senate committee. Todd Blanche won the support of Senator John Cornyn of Texas by signing a deal to permanently rescind the nearly $2 billion anti-weaponization fund.
4: Fund is dead, and of course I expect them to live up to that in any future litigation.
0: That fund was billed as a way to compensate those who claim they were unfairly targeted by the Biden administration. That deal also narrows the scope of Trump and his family's audit immunity. The World Health Organization is warning folks about the health risks associated with wildfire smoke and offering tips for people who are dealing with it. More from Tammy Trujillo.
5: The smoke is made up of a mixture of gases and very small particles released when trees and vegetation burn. People exposed to wildfire smoke can experience coughing, eye and throat irritation, and headaches with the smoke possibly leading to respiratory issues and making asthma worse. WHO officials say if you can smell the smoke, then it's present and steps should be taken to reduce your exposure. The organization recommends staying indoors, not using fans or air conditioners that draw air from outside, and wearing an N95 mask if you have to go outside.
0: Michael Kastner, NBC News Radio.
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9: South Sound weather.
10: A heat advisory begins at 10 a.m. today and remains in effect until 10 p.m. tomorrow night. Bright sunshine expected today, with daytime highs approaching 93. Winds out of the north, around 5 miles per hour. Clear skies again tonight. Lows level off around 56. Ample sunshine expected tomorrow. Daytime highs approaching 93. That's the latest from the South Sound Weather Center. I'm meteorologist.

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0: Let there be light. And there was light. And God bless all of you. All of you on the good earth.
1: Roger, airport. Go for sighting.
2: Roger.
3: That sang the Ready or Not song.
4: Ready.
3: Was that Lauryn Hill and the Fugees?
4: Ready or Not.
3: Yeah, Ready or Not. Da, da, da, da. Yeah, it was Lauryn Hill.
4: Ready. I don't know that.
3: You don't remember that? Oh, you're making me go there.
4: Oh, I already found it.
3: Yeah. It's going to get stuck in your head. Yeah, but get into it.
4: I'm getting it.
3: Yeah.
4: That's enough of that. Wow.
3: You're not a fan?
4: Man, sometimes, I don't know, man. Sometimes certain, notes or whatever
3: don't hit well with you.
4: Oh, it's like my head turns sideways like a dog whistling. You whistle.
3: I got you. We got a big show today. So good, Gary LaVox of Rascal Flatts. 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
17: South Sound weather.
18: A heat advisory begins at 10 a.m. today and remains in effect until 10 p.m. tomorrow night. Bright sunshine expected today, with daytime highs approaching 93. Winds out of the north around 5 miles per hour. Clear skies again tonight. Lows level off around 56. Ample sunshine expected tomorrow. Daytime highs approaching 93. That's the latest from the South Sound Weather Center. I'm meteorologist Shelley Lynn Blade. Currently 55.
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0: Rachel says, now I have absolutely no evidence to back this up, but I'm convinced owning a dog permanently rewires your brain, so leaving the house for more than 3 hours starts to feel illegal.
1: It does, man. Austin says, a lady was rude to me on the train today, so I Googled the book that she was reading, and I told her who the murderer was.
0: Ryan says, I lost my job as a mime. Must have been something I said.
1: And Maria tweets, nothing ticks me off more than potato chips as a side to cheeseburgers.
0: Right, and I don't care if they're the home. Well, they're homemade.
1: No, I want fries.
0: All right, get a good tweet. Tag us at Big D and Bubba.
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1: The latest Purdue University CME Group Ag Economy Barometer climbed 13 points in July after three straight months of declines. Stronger crop prices helped boost producers' outlook. Farmers also expressed more optimism about their financial position over the coming year, even though most say they're no better off today than they were a year ago. High input costs remain the biggest challenge for nearly half of producers, while concerns about future crop and livestock prices top the list of long-term risks. Looking ahead, most farmers expect cash rental rates to stay steady in 27, and many remain cautiously optimistic that agricultural exports will grow over the next 5 years. For additional numbers, visit pnwag.net. I'm Heather Roberts on the PNW Ag Network.
0: Oregon's near record fire season follows a record low snowpack, and that's no coincidence. NRCS hydrologist Jason Ward said the dry fuels are the result of accumulation of multiple factors. Low snowpack, early melt-off, not enough spring rain, and warm temperatures.
2: We've got 88% of the state in moderate to extreme drought. So that's a bad situation that we're in right now in terms of drought status. The forecast for August and the drought monitor is calling for persistence of that.
0: Ward added soil moisture levels are lower than normal. Water supplies are challenged, meaning stream flow conditions statewide are exceptionally low, especially in the snow-dominated areas. And the central portion of the state is reporting the worst conditions.
2: D3 extreme drought, that's extending from essentially Douglas County all the way up to Union County in the northeast corner of the state, Umatilla County. That's probably the most severe swath in terms of the impacts, and that's going through Crook County and Deschutes, of course.
0: Ward added the northwest corner of the state, the last holdout with normal soil moisture levels, is expected to dry out in the coming weeks as well. 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
4: Abdul El-Sayed is the projected winner of Michigan's Democratic Senate primary, according to NBC News. The progressive El-Sayed defeated the establishment-supported Congresswoman Haley Stevens in Tuesday's contest. The race divided the Democratic Party, which is afraid an El-Sayed victory would pull the party further to the left ahead of the midterms. El-Sayed says worrying about political labels won't solve the problems of Michigan residents.
5: We are not a purple state. We are a state in need of a movement to take our politics back.
4: Voters are casting ballots in eastern Washington despite the ongoing wildfires.

0: ahead of Trump's visit. More from Chris Pallone.
1: Authorities say they found concerning items when they searched his car and later his home, including an illegally modified AR platform rifle, body armor, high-capacity magazines, and notebooks containing concerning statements.
0: Todd Blanche's nomination for attorney general has cleared a major hurdle in the Senate. The Senate Judiciary Committee voted along party lines Tuesday to advance Blanche's nomination. A previous holdout vote, Senator John Cornyn of Texas says the anti-weaponization fund is dead and he expects the administration to live up to that in future litigation. I'm Michael Kastner.
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11: A heat advisory begins at 10 a.m. today and remains in effect until 10 p.m. tomorrow night. Bright sunshine expected today, with daytime highs approaching 93. Winds out of the north around 5 miles per hour. Clear skies again tonight. Lows level off around 56. Ample sunshine expected tomorrow. Daytime highs approaching 93. That's the latest from the South Sound Weather Center. I'm meteorologist Shelley Lynn Blade. Right now, it's 53 degrees.
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6: South Sound weather.
7: A heat advisory begins at 10 a.m. today and remains in effect until 10 p.m. tomorrow night. Bright sunshine expected today, with daytime highs approaching 93. Winds out of the north, around 5 miles per hour. Clear skies again tonight, lows level off around 56. Ample sunshine expected tomorrow, daytime highs approaching 93. That's the latest from the South Sound Weather Center. I'm meteorologist Shelley Lynn Blade. Right now, it's 53 degrees.
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saw the old man's face. Front page obituary, he was a millionaire. He left his fortune to some guy he barely knew. His kids were mad as hell.

0: Kelly, Morgan Wallen, I Can't Love You Anymore with Big D and Bubba, 1-800-667-8686.
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1: So 78% of people can do this. I'll give you a hint. It's pretty broad. It has to do with growing up. Growing up.
0: And 78% of people
1: can
0: do
1: this. Yeah. It's remember your home number, your home phone number when you were a kid.
2: It's my Wi-Fi password. My home
0: really?
2: Phone number, yep. That way if my family comes to stay, hey, it's our old phone number. They all know it.
1: They all remember.
0: I remember mine.
2: Mm-hmm.
1: I have mine as my little fuel point thing.
0: Oh, yeah, that's smart.
1: I think it was set up that way. You had to.
2: I've actually been in my hometown, and I was at the grocery store, and I obviously don't have a card there anymore, so I used my old phone number because they reassigned it to somebody.
0: Oh, yeah.
2: And then it was like, would you like to use the cash back on this
0: card? Right? You did, right?
2: No, I didn't steal. Next time I will, though.
1: Hey, man, you're the OG. You're the original.
2: It was ours, man. We owned it before we changed area codes. We had the original exchange, the second set of three digits. Yeah, because we ran out of them in my hometown.
0: You know, it's weird because we're not going to be able, I mean, like, our kids aren't going to remember their phone numbers because you don't remember the numbers anymore. You just hit the button to say, Mom.
1: Yeah.
0: And you just call home. That's how you do it.
1: When did they start requiring us to do area code? It wasn't that long ago, was it?
0: Like 15, 20 years ago. It's been a while.
1: What was your number?
0: Maybe 10 years.
1: Bobby, you remember yours?
0: I remember. I'm not going to say it because it's actually somebody's phone number. I've called it before just to see if it was active.
1: Holy cow. Who cares?
2: I know.
1: 528-8724. That was mine.
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0: 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No deaths or injuries have been reported. I'm Michael Kastner.
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6: A heat advisory begins at 10 a.m. today and remains in effect until 10 p.m. tomorrow night. Bright sunshine expected today, with daytime highs approaching 93. Winds out of the north, around 5 miles per hour. Clear skies again tonight. Lows level off around 56. Ample sunshine expected tomorrow. Daytime highs approaching 93. That's the latest from the South Sound Weather Center. I'm meteorologist Shelley Lynn Blade. Right now, it's 53 degrees.
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0: Easy. Get ready. Gary LaVox of Rascal Flats has a lot to talk about. We've got we got to talk about some golf. We got to talk about sunglasses. We got to talk about music.
1: Yeah.
0: I mean, this dude is busy right now. So we're gonna be talking with Gary LaVox of Rascal Flats next.
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18: A heat advisory begins at 10 a.m. today and remains in effect until 10 p.m. tomorrow night. Bright sunshine expected today, with daytime highs approaching 93. Winds out of the north, around 5 miles per hour. Clear skies again tonight. Lows level off around 56. Ample sunshine expected tomorrow. Daytime highs approaching 93. That's the latest from the South Sound Weather Center. I'm meteorologist Shelley Lynn Blade. Right now, 54.
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0: Morgan Wallen, and Don't We with Big D and Bubba. 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So good, so
1: right, this is one night I'm wishing I could rewind. Gary LaVox from Rascal Flatts.
2: Unstoppable.
1: Not my favorite.
0: What?
1: It was pretty good.
3: Mine either. I don't care for it.
1: Fast Car's a pretty good song.

0: Killer song.
1: It was an anthem, dude.
0: Killer song.
2: Thank you, man.
1: Are we breaking down all of their songs? That's a good one. I forgot about that one.
2: Natasha Bedingfield.
1: Yeah.
0: What's the biggest, statistically, Rascal Flatts song?
2: You know,
0: most successful.
2: Well, I know that Life's a Highway just like 2 weeks ago. It's like the 17th song in the history of music to have over a billion.
0: What?
2: Yeah, it just went over a billion streams.
1: Oh my gosh!
2: One song.
0: So yeah. that was like $8 for you, right?
2: not yet. Not yet. It's close, though. We're looking forward to
1: it. $8 split three ways.
2: Yeah.
0: Dollar General gift certificates could be coming in the mail soon. Congratulations on a billion.
2: Yes. Here's a Quick Trip gas card. We've made it, guys.
1: Wow. DG says congrats. Yeah.
2: We got a plaque and $3.
1: Oh, my gosh.
2: Sweet.
0: Hey, what's up with your sunglasses thing? What's going on with that?
2: Oh, yeah. So I own a sunglass company called Birdie, B-I-R-D-I. So what this what we've done is we just customize these glasses. You can see just the contour, the greens, the color. It's called optimized polarization lenses. Most sunglasses are like 98% polarized, you know? Like if you watch golfers or if you watch just anybody, like they might hit their drive with the glasses on, then they take them off. Like you can wear these glasses all the way through, especially putting. They're awesome.
0: But they're pretty good for fishing, too. You can see through the water.
2: Incredible, yeah.
0: You can see the fish in the water.
1: They're squinting, amazing. Start scoring. I'm reading your website now.
0: Is it specifically for golf?
2: Yeah, but it's a lifestyle brand. Man, they're so, you know, like, you know, when it starts getting like towards dusk, you know, you can't wear your sunglasses when you're driving or whatever. Man, these are great because it's 42% polarized.
1: Do you have some of those blue ones that cut out all the green so I can find my ball easier? You ever see those?
0: I'm always
1: in the rough somewhere and I'm like, I can't find my ball.
2: Oh, yeah. Yeah, it's got a white sensor in it.
1: Yeah, I need that. I could chip those things. Like you chip the ball and then you know exactly where it is and it beeps. It's kind of like almost like Find My iPhone.
2: Oh yeah,
1: your ball pings at you or something.
2: Yeah, it'd be killer.
0: You see the ones where they play at night where the ball it's like dark,
1: the glow in the dark.
0: The glow in the dark, and they play like that's pretty cool.
1: Oh, that is cool.
0: I mean, you need to do like you get the military guys. You do the night vision.
2: Yeah.
0: You go straight out.
2: Nods. Yeah.
0: Look at you.
2: Awesome.
0: Nods.
2: Oh, yeah.
1: Your boy dropping some nomenclature.
0: Yeah. Right. I like it.
1: All right.
2: Back when I was a SEAL.
1: What else do you not own? I ended up using your black tie moving not too long ago to help my daughter. Bro. I moved my daughter into her place.
3: Yeah, I used them too. Bubba said they were great, and they were. They were fabulous. They looked at me. I said, I'll hold the door for you. They go, no, ma'am. Please sit on your couch. They couldn't have been...
1: Then they picked the couch up with her on it and moved it out.
3: Fabulous.
2: It's full service. That's what we do at Black Tie Moving.
3: I was a queen.
0: I love you, that the fact that you made money and then kept making more money.
1: That's how you do the smart way.
0: Most of these artists get in there like, I'm buying the Lamborghini for everybody. You want a plane? You get a plane. It's a plane time. And then all of a sudden I see him at Dollar General. I'm like, man, weren't you rub a dubbin or something? What was the heck? I don't remember.
1: More on the MC Hammer documentary coming up.
0: All right, Gary LaVox, Rascal Flatts, we'll talk more with him on the way.

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1: 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Do you keep up with much like what's the new, like what's out now, music, country music wise?
2: Yeah.
1: Who are you liking right now?
2: Well, you know, I love it, but I might have to put Ella in a chokehold, because if I hear that freaking song
1: one more time,
2: and when it starts, I can't.
1: It's too much.
3: It's everywhere.
1: Everywhere.
3: But that's, you know, people felt that way, I think, about you guys.
2: Oh, for
3: at
2: sure.
3: One point. I mean, Fast Cars and Freedom. I mean, Life is a Highway. Life is a Highway when that hit, because it was country, because it was Toy Story, because of all it was not Toy Story, Cars. It was Cars. Everywhere.
2: I know.
3: Every format, every genre.
2: Yeah, it's just that melody. When it starts, I'm done for the day. It won't.
1: Is there songs that you're like?
2: Sometimes I can do. And I just automatically, 1,000% the rest of the day, hum it all freaking day long.
1: Have you gotten the Stella Lefty song in your head?
2: Oh, yeah. Absolutely.
1: It's the worst. She was in here and I said, I hate your song. It is the worst.
3: I love this song. It makes me happy every time I hear it.
1: It doesn't make me. I'm not hating it. But at 2 o'clock in the morning, I wake up and it'll be
2: in there.
4: It's the earworm, man.
1: Because you're here. This coming tomorrow morning, I'll be like,
5: I miss maybe sitting on the porch drinking ice cold cherry.
1: I hate him. Golly, Gary.
2: Stupid song.
1: And then Coke.
3: All right, so what's the deal with the we got to talk about the golf invitational, the Birdie Celebrity Golf Invitational, Old Hickory Country Club, Old Hickory, Tennessee, August 11th, and this is to benefit Folds of Honor.
2: Yep, absolutely, and it's and sponsored by Hard Rock.
1: Cool, I'm glad you came by, Gary. All right. he's got a big heart, y'all.
2: Yeah, well, that's what it is, man.
1: I'll give you. I forgot about that,
2: I did too.
3: It's funny. I forgot about my own song.
1: I think that's your best. What hurts the most is your best.
2: Hurts was a good one.
3: I liked Every Day, too.
1: I don't even know this
5: every
1: one.
5: Day.
3: Yeah, you do. We played the heck out of it. Anyway.
1: They all kind of starting to sound the same. It's like the Florida-Georgia line of trios. Love you, Gary. You're the best.
2: I love you, too.
1: Thanks for what you do for our troops, man.
2: Man,
1: and you find
2: absolutely.
1: Find out more about Birdie, the eyeglasses, the sunglasses. Check out
3: B-I-R-D-I.
2: Yeah.
1: The only one, the one and only, Gary LaVox.
2: Thanks, everybody.
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4: Michigan Democrats now have their Senate nominee. NBC News projects that Abdul El-Sayed is the winner of the state's Democratic Senate primary.
5: The former public health official ran on a populist platform, campaigning on Medicare for All and abolishing ICE, and touting endorsements from progressives, including Bernie Sanders.
4: Ryan Nobles reports that El-Sayed defeated establishment-supported Congresswoman Haley Stevens in yesterday's contest. The race has divided Democrats, with some worrying that El-Sayed's victory could pull the party further to the left and damage efforts to regain control of the House and Senate. El-Sayed will face Trump-supported Republican and former Congressman Mike Rogers in November. Spokane, Washington residents are starting to return to their neighborhoods to find the charred remains of houses burned in the Old Trails Fire. The Old Trails Fire is part of the larger Spokane complex fire that has destroyed 700 structures, including hundreds of homes, since starting on Saturday. Shay Bloom says she helped with her grandmother's evacuation.
6: I tried to grab whatever was important, so I started just tearing her needle points off the walls like a mad woman.
4: Over 60,000 people were forced to evacuate their homes over the weekend. President Trump is in Las Vegas today after traveling to Los Angeles for a brief fundraising trip yesterday. His trip came after it was reported that a man had been arrested in Los Angeles after appearing to be monitoring security and planning activities leading up to the president's arrival. Chris Pallone with more.
7: Authorities say they found concerning items when they searched his car and later his home, including an illegally modified AR platform rifle, body armor, high-capacity magazine.

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12: South Sound Weather.
13: A heat advisory begins at 10 a.m. today and remains in effect until 10 p.m. tomorrow night. Bright sunshine expected today, with daytime highs approaching 93. Winds out of the north, around 5 miles per hour. Clear skies again tonight. Lows level off around 56. Ample sunshine expected tomorrow. Daytime highs approaching 93. That's the latest from the South Sound Weather Center. I'm meteorologist Shelley Lynn Blade. Right now, 56. K-A-Y-O.
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0: Rachel says, now I have absolutely no evidence to back this up, but I'm convinced owning a dog permanently rewires your brain, so leaving the house for more than 3 hours starts to feel illegal.
1: It does, man. Austin says, a lady was rude to me on the train today, so I Googled the book that she was reading, and I told her who the murderer was.
0: Ryan says, I lost my job as a mime. Must have been something I said.
2: Must have been something I said.
1: And Maria tweets, nothing ticks me off more than potato chips as a side to cheeseburgers.
0: Right, and I don't care if they're the home. Well, they're homemade.
1: No, I want fries.
0: All right, get a good tweet. Tag us at Big D and Bubba.
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5: And that's today's Big D and Bubba tasty tweets. Hubba Bubba flavored.
0: Hey, it's Big D and Bobby. You hear us talk about lean. It's a supplement that you add it in with your diet and exercise. You know, Bubba's lost almost over 50 pounds in his journey of weight loss. And the thing with lean is it's not an injectable. So if you've got like...
1: No needles. No say needles. It out loud.
0: Yeah, that's right. I don't even like to say it. 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
17: A heat advisory begins at 10 a.m. today and remains in effect until 10 p.m. tomorrow night. Bright sunshine expected today, with daytime highs approaching 93. Winds out of the north around 5 miles per hour. Clear skies again tonight. Lows level off around 56. Ample sunshine expected tomorrow. Daytime highs approaching 93. That's the latest from the South Sound Weather Center. I'm meteorologist Shelley Lynn Blade. Right now, 56.
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0: There's Tracy Lawrence and Tim and Kenny. Find out who your friends are with Big D and Bubba.
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1: Man, have y'all watched the new Little House on the Prairie on Netflix?
0: No, Ava keeps telling me I need to watch it.
1: Man, it's good, dude. It's really good. I kind of got suckered into it, and I kind of watch it. Man, within 20 minutes, I was like, okay, let's let it roll. What's the next one?
0: I didn't either. I mean, I did watch Little House on the Prairie when I was little, but I was so little I didn't understand what was going on.
2: Yeah, I've never seen the original.
1: Yeah, me either.
0: But okay. I just thought that surely nobody can be Michael Landon, you know? I mean, what was the guy's name? The dad? Pa? That's all I remember was they called him Pa. Pa!
1: What was the dad's name? Was it Father? No, that wasn't it. It was Pop. No, it's really good. It's really good. It's well done.
2: Is it wholesome?
1: Yeah.
2: Okay.
1: Yeah, it's wholesome. But it's not like wholesome, like boring wholesome.
2: Not cheesy.
1: No.
2: No, but just not. I'm used to Netflix. There's usually a lot of questionable ratings in my feed.
1: I hear you. No, it's, I like it. And I'm pretty, you know, I'm not the easiest on that kind of stuff. It's amazing how people then, I don't know what the year was, but they were, it was after the
0: Civil War. But before the 1900s?
1: Yeah, and so they were like going out there and trying to get land. And so it's the story of this family leaving Wisconsin and going to Kansas, to Independence, Kansas, and getting a plot of land. And the guy gets a plot of land, and then the wife and their two daughters. And everyone, they're like, oh, this is, we're going to have a new future. And then I'll come find out. And no, they're gone. It's the Osage land. It hasn't officially gone. The government hasn't done a deal. It's good. That's about where I'm at. So I highly recommend it. I give it a thumbs up.
0: So it's like a more family friendly 1883?
1: See, I haven't seen 1883. So if you like, I bet if you liked 1880, that's the Tim McGraw one.
0: Yeah.
1: I think if you like that, you'd like this.

0: It's Tyler Hubbard with Big D and Bubba coming to you from the Tractor Supply Studio for Life Out Here.
1: You guys want to hear the latest corporate jargon? The ones that are making the rounds? We don't really, we don't live in the corporate world so much, so these are kind of new. AI washing. It's where you exaggerate or falsely claiming a product uses AI to attract buyers or investors. This is a good one.
0: Wait, they're telling people that they use AI to get people involved in it?
1: I don't
0: guess. Man, that makes me want to check out.
1: FOBO, which is fear of becoming obsolete.
2: Oh.
1: Because of automation and AI. Co-pilot culture. Shift towards workers managing AI assistants to handle daily routine tasks and that kind of stuff.
0: Mm-hmm.
1: Ghost work, hidden human labor required to manually label data and clean up AI processing errors. Let me tell you something. AI is sloppy.
0: Oh,
2: yes.
0: Terrible.
1: It is sloppy.
0: And it's only getting worse because the more AI junk that gets out there erroneously, all these bad facts and figures, the more it doubles down on it.
1: Yeah. What do you guys think coffee badging means?
2: Oh, I'm the one who brought in the coffees.
1: No.
2: Oh.
1: Showing up to a physical office just long enough to swipe an ID badge and grab a coffee, then head home.
2: Love it.
1: What do y'all think micro shifting means?
0: I have no idea.
1: It's where you break up the day into shorter
0: little tiny
1: blocks.
0: Works. Yeah, I like doing that.
1: Spamplication. Using automated tools or AI to spam hundreds of job applications or resumes at once.
0: Oh, yeah.
1: God, it's going to be tough trying to find a job out with doing that.
2: It is. The amount of posts from people I see that they've applied at hundreds, literally hundreds of places. And then you still have the antiquated websites that say, upload your resume here and then fill it in box by box. And then you get these other companies, the total opposite end of the spectrum. Hey, we'd also love it if you made a video introducing yourself to us.
0: Mm. Isn't that illegal? Because they do the video so they can see what you look
2: like.
0: Yep. And you can't hire based upon looks.
1: No, you can. They do.
2: Yeah.
1: Have you seen the ones where they have like an interview and it's an AI dude sitting?
2: Yes.
1: And it looks like a real person.
0: My daughter had that. She had to interview with an AI human.
2: Oof.
0: She was like, it was weird. She said, but I think I passed pretty well. And
2: did she get the job?
0: I don't know. Yeah, actually.
2: See?
0: That,
2: all right.
0: That was
2: her.
0: The one.
1: So they had to circle back. Does she have enough bandwidth? A deep dive, moving the needle, put a pin in it.

0: Once again, thanks to Gary LaVox of Rascal Flatts for hanging out with us on the show earlier today. Got that interview up on our socials, TikTok, Instagram, YouTube, etc. Just look for Big D and Bubba, all one word, BIGDANDBUBBA.
1: You got $75 to give up.
2: What are we doing?
1: So we are just a few weeks away from college football starting, and the Akron football program, the Akron Zips, have a new way of fundraising. It's pretty great. For $75, a lucky fan will be able to script the opening drive in their home opener.
0: What?
1: You get to call the plays.
0: For $75?
1: Yeah, it's a random drawing. No, it's a random drawing among tickets. Oh, my gosh. Oh, my God. Season tickets are only $75?
0: Wow. That can't be right.
3: Yeah, but it's for the Akron Zips.
1: I know. I was talking with a buddy of mine yesterday. I was like, man, I'd run the, if I won that, I'd run the old Statue of Liberty play over and over.
3: The annexation of Puerto Rico?
1: Yes.
0: I would do also that one where Boise State laid down in the end zone.
1: Oh, what a great
0: Remember
1: play.
0: Remember that? That was like a great play. Yeah. Like, you just pull out the greatest hits of trick plays.
2: Special.
1: Man, all of it. Man, all the stuff. The, what's the one? The flea flicker.
0: Mm-hmm.
1: We're doing all the stuff like the bottle cap. You're the broken piece of glass. You're going to go around this side. And also, if we score a touchdown with me calling on the first drive, I'm not giving up the headset.
0: I think if that happens, you get your $75 back.
1: You get it, and we're going to go. We'll take you and do it again in the second half. Anyway, if you're interested in that, this is a very unique gift for a huge fan. I guess.
0: I guess it's a really smart way to sell your season tickets
1: to be the offensive coordinator for the Akron Zips.

0: It's Luke Combs with Big D and Bubba, 1-800-667-8686.
1: At some point today, I expect us to maybe get some footage of that SpaceX rocket that slammed into the moon.
0: That's going to be, I think they're streaming it live.
1: It's already happened.
0: Oh, it has?
1: Yeah.
0: Well, I think they streamed it live.
1: Oh, I haven't seen it. Anyway, yeah, it's unintentional, they said, but it's a 4-ton piece of SpaceX rocket crashed into the moon. No danger to Earth, but it's expected to leave behind a lunar crater.
0: I thought they were doing that on purpose.
1: I think they're
0: because I know they did that hollow moon test. Remember the...
1: And then did you see all the stuff about the things that they saw with the, like, all the things around the moon that were moving last year around September?
0: No. Fill me in.
1: Nah, they just saw a bunch of stuff that looked like things.
0: Like
1: they crafts? Were moved. Yes. And there's like 20 of them.
0: Okay.
1: Bubba just goes, okay.
0: I mean, dude,
1: that's where we're at.
0: We're at the point now. I mean, yeah, nobody. We can talk about it all we want, but I mean, people are gonna be like, aliens, big whoop.
1: No, that's right. Yeah, we went from a care like it's the biggest thing ever. We got to know, and then we find out no one cares.
0: I think more people are concerned about the Epstein list than the moon and the
1: and if we're alone in the universe.
0: Yeah. They don't want to know about Anyway, so we're going to find out if the moon is still ringing later. Is that kind of the thing, too? Because is it hollow? You know how they've talked about that for a long time. They ran that thing into it, and it rung for hours, like a bell.
1: Oh, that, I didn't know that's what you meant. Oh,
0: yes, no, the hollow moon that. Thing. Yeah, they're saying, is the moon actually...
1: You're quackier than I am.
0: Dude, no, Google it.
1: Google it. I can Google anything and it pops up. I can't tell if it's... There were dogs riding bicycles on my feed this morning. Oh, Google it.
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13: South Sound weather.
14: A heat advisory begins at 10 a.m. today and remains in effect until 10 p.m. tomorrow night. Bright sunshine expected today, with daytime highs approaching 93. Winds out of the north, around 5 miles per hour. Clear skies again
15: tonight.
14: Lows level off around 56. Ample sunshine expected
15: tomorrow.
14: Daytime highs approaching 93. That's the latest from the South Sound Weather Center. I'm meteorologist Shelley Lynn Blade. Currently 62.

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4: 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The largest cattle organizations urging the Senate to return gray wolf management to the states.
5: Organizations, including the National Cattlemen's Beef Association and Public Lands Council, are backing legislation that would remove Endangered Species Act protections for gray wolves across the lower 48 states. Supporters say wolf populations have recovered and that current federal protections leave ranchers with few options when livestock are attacked. The organizations argue repeated losses create both financial hardship and emotional stress for the family cattle operation and rural communities. I'm Michael McDonald on the PNW Ag Network.
4: Trade is key for most growers and producers across the Northwest, and that's especially true for the local potato industry. How's the administration faring when it comes to providing new or updated trade agreements? Chris Voigt, Executive Director of the Washington State Potato Commission, says progress has been made under Trump 2.0 when it comes to Pacific Rim countries, but more is needed.
6: We were hoping it would go a little bit faster, but we're still kind of hopeful. And really, you know, the big one for us would have been fresh potato access in Japan. And, you know, the administration, both the USDA and the U.S. Trade Representative's office said, you know, fresh potato access was their number one priority for agriculture trade in the negotiations in Japan. And we just couldn't get it across the finish line. So the administration announced a trade agreement with Japan, but unfortunately it didn't include fresh potato access. So we were kind of disheartened by that.
4: Despite that disappointment, Voigt said he is hopeful other opportunities remain in other countries and in other markets. For more of our conversation with Voigt, check out PNWAG.net. We'll have our podcast for you there. This is the PNW Ag Network.
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11: South Sound weather.
12: A heat advisory continues until 10 p.m. tomorrow night. Ample sunshine expected today with daytime highs approaching 93. North winds 5 to 10 miles per hour. Tonight, lows around 56. High temperatures reach up to 93. Tomorrow, bright sunshine. Mainly clear and dry. Friday and Saturday, low 90s. Friday, mid-80s by Saturday. That's the latest from the South Sound Weather Center. I'm meteorologist Paul Trombley. Right now, it's 67 degrees.
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0: tomorrow on the show, man, we got a lot to cover. So much is happening on Thursday. We've got preseason football back. We got college football like 3 weeks away. We got Throwback Thursday. It's a lot.
1: 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See you then with Big D and Bubba. 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
11: South Sound Weather.
12: A heat advisory continues until 10 p.m. tomorrow night. Ample sunshine expected today with daytime highs approaching 93. North winds 5 to 10 miles per hour. Tonight, lows around 56. High temperatures reach up to 93 tomorrow. Bright sunshine. Mainly clear and dry Friday and Saturday. Low 90s Friday, mid 80s by Saturday. That's the latest from the South Sound Weather Center. I'm meteorologist Paul Trombley. Currently, it's 72 degrees.

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3: Schurler Sundays is back behind the historic Carnegie Library in Olympia every Sunday until August 30th. 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
12: South Sound weather.
13: A heat advisory remains in effect. Bright sunshine expected this afternoon with daytime highs approaching 93. Winds out of the north, 5 to 10 miles per hour. Clear skies again tonight. Lows level off around 56. Highs level off around 93 tomorrow. Bright sunshine expected. Mainly clear skies and dry. Friday and Saturday, low 90s. Friday, mid 80s by Saturday. That's the latest from the South Sound Weather Center. I'm meteorologist Paul Trombley. Right now, 77.
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13: Schirler Sundays is back behind the historic Carnegie Library in Olympia every Sunday until August 30th. 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
12: South Sound weather.
13: A heat advisory remains in effect. Ample sunshine expected this afternoon, with daytime highs approaching 89. Winds out of the north, 5 to 10 miles per hour. Clear skies tonight, lows level off around 55. Daytime highs approaching 88 tomorrow. Ample sunshine expected. Mainly clear and dry Friday and Saturday. Upper 80s Friday, mid 80s by Saturday. That's the latest from the South Sound Weather Center. I'm meteorologist Paul Trombley. Currently 82.

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3: Schuler Sundays is back behind the historic Carnegie Library in Olympia every Sunday until August 30th. 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
10: South Sound Weather.
11: A heat advisory continues until 10 p.m. tomorrow night. Ample sunshine expected this afternoon, with daytime highs approaching 89. Winds out of the north, 5 to 10 miles per hour. Clear skies tonight, lows dip down to about 55. Ample sunshine expected tomorrow, high of 88. Mainly clear skies and dry Friday and Saturday, upper 80s. Friday, mid 80s by Saturday. That's the latest from the South Sound Weather Center. I'm meteorologist Laura Lockwood. Right now, it's 84 degrees.
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15: South Sound weather.
16: The heat advisory continues until 10 p.m. tomorrow night. Ample sunshine expected this afternoon, with daytime highs approaching 89. Winds out of the north, 5 to 10 miles per hour. Clear skies tonight, lows dip down to about 55. Ample sunshine expected tomorrow, high of 88. Mainly clear skies and dry Friday and Saturday, upper 80s. Friday, mid 80s by Saturday. That's the latest from the South Sound Weather Center. I'm meteorologist Laura Lockwood. Currently, it's 87 degrees.
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5: The heat advisory continues until 10 p.m. tomorrow night. Ample sunshine expected this afternoon, with daytime highs approaching 89. Winds out of the north, 5 to 10 miles per hour. Clear skies tonight, lows dip down to about 55. Ample sunshine expected tomorrow, high of 88. Mainly clear skies and dry Friday and Saturday, upper 80s. Friday, mid 80s by Saturday. That's the latest from the South Sound Weather Center. I'm meteorologist Laura Lockwood. Currently, it's 89 degrees.

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